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0: disengaged and drifting through school, noticed not for achievement but for laughter. That lovable rogue, his voice loud and bright. There was a spark in his eyes, a quiet ambition that hinted of dreams beyond anyone's imagination. Times have changed, seems afraid.
1: Times have changed.
0: Driven by desire and stretched to impatience, he imagined a future where he would rise above. Not bound by the rules or the weight of his beginning, he was fueled by a hope that only grew stronger. He played the class clown, joking and jesting, masking his hurt and his unspoken goals. Wit became his shield, guiding his pride, keeping trouble at bay and hiding the weight he carried. People laughed, but he held his own plans, visions of belonging, a throne, a place of his own. He saw himself as someone who could rise, challenge limits and move forward, despite the hardship of his path. And then maybe one day they'd look back at him differently, as the boy who used humour to spark something more, rising from the shadows with little to lose, proving that sometimes those who start with the least have the most to achieve. Then maybe we all do.

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1: 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It's packed full of great songs. 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
1: 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It's packed full of great songs. 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
0: Driven by desire and stretched to impatience, he imagined a future where he would rise above. 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
1: 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Ricky Martin and Living La Vida Loca.

0: 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We're looking to have a quick chat with him in the next couple of weeks, so stick around for that. 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

0: disengaged and drifting through school, noticed not for achievement but for laughter. That lovable rogue, his voice loud and bright. There was a spark in his eyes, a quiet ambition that hinted of dreams beyond anyone's imagination. Times have changed, seems afraid.
1: Times have changed.
0: Driven by desire and stretched to impatience, he imagined a future where he would rise above. Not bound by the rules or the weight of his beginning, he was fueled by a hope that only grew stronger. He played the class clown, joking and jesting, masking his hurt and his unspoken goals. Wit became his shield, guiding his pride, keeping trouble at bay and hiding the weight he carried. People laughed, but he held his own plans, visions of belonging, a throne, a place of his own. He saw himself as someone who could rise, challenge limits and move forward, despite the hardship of his path. And then maybe one day they'd look back at him differently, as the boy who used humour to spark something more, rising from the shadows with little to lose, proving that sometimes those who start with the least have the most to achieve. Then maybe we all do.

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1: 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It's packed full of great songs. 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

disengaged and drifting through school, noticed not for achievement but for laughter. That lovable rogue, his voice loud and bright. There was a spark in his eyes, a quiet ambition that hinted of dreams beyond anyone's imagination. Times have changed, seems afraid. Driven by desire and stretched to impatience, he imagined a future where he would rise above. Not bound by the rules or the weight of his beginning, he was fueled by a hope that only grew stronger. He played the class clown, joking and jesting, masking his hurt and his unspoken goals. Wit became his shield, guiding his pride, keeping trouble at bay and hiding the weight he carried. People laughed, but he held his own plans, visions of belonging, a throne, a place of his own. He saw himself as someone who could rise, challenge limits and move forward, despite the hardship of his path. And then maybe one day they'd look back at him differently, as the boy who used humour to spark something more, rising from the shadows with little to lose, proving that sometimes those who start with the least have the most to achieve. Then maybe we all do.

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Welcome along to the second hour of this week's Classic Retro Countdown, 27th of April 1976. The Sutherland Brothers and Quiver up 12 places at this week's number 19 to get our two underway. 18, it's down, another one of those Beatles reissues, Hey Jude. And at number 17, also up 12, the Andrea True Connection.

Andrea True Connection and more. This week up 12 at number 17. And here comes that second appearance by Frankie Valli. This time under the Four Seasons banner, Silver Star is up at number 16.

Four Seasons, Silver Star, last week at number 27. This week up 11 places at number 16. The Classic Retro Countdown, 27th of April, 1976. Don't Stop It Now from Hot Chocolate, number 15. And at 14, Convoy GB by, at the time, Radio 1 DJs Dave Lee Travis and Paul Burnett. Laurie Lingo and the Dipsticks, number 14.

next to me in a Scammel hauling bricks. It was just cracking dawn and I started to yawn because I couldn't find any nice chicks. I tried Newport, Bagnall, Tollington and even Wofford Gap. But after so many eggs, chips, sausage and beans, what I really needed was a nap. It's a lonely life, truck driving, but it's better than a bike. 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
1: Hello, hello, this is Plastic Chicken, go off.
0: That's come on. What's your load, Plastic Chicken?
1: Well, it would have been quick dry cement, but the rain got in. 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
0: Oh, so

Lori Lingo and the Dipsticks climbing 5 places this week's number 14 with Convoy GP, and climbing 7 places at this week's number 13, here's Eric Carmen and All By Myself.

Simon and All By Myself. This week climbing seven places. This week's number 13. And this week's number 12 is next. Sheer Elegance, climbing five places. And Life Is Too Short, Girl.

There's Life is Too Short Girl from Sheer Elegance. This week's number 12. Number 11, it's down for John Miles and Music. And into the top 10 we go. And we start with Isaac Hayes. This week's number 10 climbs four places with Disco Connection.

27th of April 1976, the UK's top 40 best-selling singles from this week in 1976. The top 10 gets underway, climbing four at this week's number 10, Disco Connection, Isaac Hayes. And climbing one place at number 9 next, Silver Convention with Get Up and Boogie.

Girls, girls, girls. Sailor, no move at this week's number 7. Number 6 is down one from last week's number 5. The theme from Mahogany from Diana Ross. Do you know where you're going to? On this week's edition of the Classic Retro Countdown.

Diana Ross, Down One, number 6. Top 5 time now. Let's start with number 5. Fox and Single Best.

this week's number 5, climbing 6 from last week's 11. It's a single bed from Fox. Number 4 is the Bay City Rollers, up 4 with Love Me Like I Love You.

There's the Bay City Rollers this week, climbing four places at number four, and Love Me Like I Love You. The 27th of April, 1976. I'm Richard Todd. It's the classic retro countdown, the UK top 40 best-selling singles from this week in 1976. Three songs left to play you. Our chart has two non-movers and one song left to play you that's on the way up. So two non-movers still to come and a climber. And that climber is this week's number three, climbing one place, Jungle Rock from Hank Mizell.

Hank Mizell and Jungle Rock. This week, climbing one place at number three. Okay, our two non-movers in the top three. I think that's what I was trying to say. Starts off with this week's number two. It's ABBA and Fernando.

0: There's ABBA with Fernando, no move at this week's number two. Your chart from the 27th of April, 1976. Thank you very much for your company this week. We have one more track to play you, of course, our number one, and it's a Eurovision classic on the way.
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0: Yep, it's Brotherhood of Man, number one, no move with Save Your Kisses for Me, the winners of the 1976 Eurovision Song Contest for the United Kingdom. Thanks for your company this week. Next week, it's May 1986. Hope you can join me for that. Some great songs from the mid-80s on the programme next week. I'll leave you with the number one then, Brotherhood of Man. Thanks for listening. Look after yourselves. Have a great week, and I'll talk to you next time on the Classic Retro Countdown.

There's David Bowie and Cat People putting out the fire with Gasoline from the Cat People film. Down one of this week's number 29. Of course, David would re-record the song and it would be included on his album the following year, Let's Dance. 28 is Roxy Music, down with More Than This. And at 27, up 10 for Patrice Russian.

climbing at this week's number 27 on the Classic Retro Countdown, the UK Top 40 best-selling singles from the 3rd of May 1982. Patrice Russian, Forget Me Nots, number 27. 26, Bucks Fizz, Down With My Camera Never Lies. And up at 25, it's Queen.

0: There's Queen, the Body Language, taken from the album Hot Space. This week it climbs 8 places, number 25. Down at number 24, Shack Attack, Nightbirds. And 23 from the album Barry, Live in Britain, is Barry Manilow with Stay.
1: Thank you.

Recorded live in the United Kingdom in early 1982, the album Barry in Britain. Stay from that album. The album was a number one album. Stay at this week's number 23. Number 22, it's down for Chas and Dave. Ain't No Pleasing You. And a climber of 13 at 21 for Rocky Sharp and the Replays. What?

climb in from last week's number 34 to this week's number 21. It's Rocky Sharp on the replays and Shout Shout, Knock Yourself Out. And we're going to be knocking ourselves out with the top 20, 3rd of May 1982. On the way next, I tell you that at number 20, it's Dollar with Give Me Back My Heart. And Elton John with Blue Eyes is 19, and Elton is playing next.

0: Last week at number 26, this week up at number 18, a climb of 8 for Hot Chocolate and Girl Crazy on this week's Classic Retro Countdown. First hour of the show just about running down. One more track to play you, and that's number 17, up 5 places for Spandau Ballet. Another hit for Spandau. This is Instinction.
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0: disengaged and drifting through school, noticed not for achievement but for laughter. That lovable rogue, his voice loud and bright. There was a spark in his eyes, a quiet ambition that hinted of dreams beyond anyone's imagination. Times have changed, seems afraid.
1: Times have changed.
0: Driven by desire and stretched to impatience, he imagined a future where he would rise above. Not bound by the rules or the weight of his beginning, he was fueled by a hope that only grew stronger. He played the class clown, joking and jesting, masking his hurt and his unspoken goals. Wit became his shield, guiding his pride, keeping trouble at bay and hiding the weight he carried. People laughed, but he held his own plans, visions of belonging, a throne, a place of his own. He saw himself as someone who could rise, challenge limits and move forward, despite the hardship of his path. And then maybe one day they'd look back at him differently, as the boy who used humour to spark something more, rising from the shadows with little to lose, proving that sometimes those who start with the least have the most to achieve. Then maybe we all do.

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8: And I'm Dan Ellis-Jones, and let me take you back to a time when interest rates weren't interesting and the cost of living was about having enough to buy around. How will I do this? Well, I hop into my time machine, which will grumpily take me to another time and place. And after a quick change into the laughable fashion they wore back then, I'll fill your ears with the new entries and climbers on the chart of that day. Now, I just tap in this code given to me by a shadowy figure who looks like he's in sync with the Backstreet Boys, but he's prepared to take steps and will take that with any new kids on the block until he's blue in the face. And also Westlife. Oh, off we go on the A roads of time and the B roads of hairstyles. Where are we going to end up? What year will it be?
7: 1990.
8: No longer the 80s, but still not quite grown up enough to be in the 90s.
7: This week's Top 30.
8: In the Top 30, there are 5 new entries, 10 going up, 13 going down, and 2 non-movers.
10: Step by step.
8: And because I'm totally disorganised, and 1990 was one hell of a busy year, let's run down the tunes from 30 to 20 really quickly, so then I can fit in all the key bits of 1990 and get to number one in 1 hour. The 80s were gone, the boy bands weren't. New Kids on the Block were taking it step by step at this week's number 1990 was definitely a transition year for music, and the first lightning seeds of Britpop were appearing. And here's just one of those on this week's chart. At 29, in Spiral Carpets, and She Comes in the Fall.

0: taking their name from the knitted aliens called the Clangers and the monster that made soup. The Soup Dragons are a new entry with I'm Free at this week's
1: number 28.

0: the 90s sound would be, many played it safe and released old tracks with a new 90s beat. Here's one of 4 or 5 in the chart this week, California Dreaming by River City People.
1: New entry,
0: number 27.
2: California Dreaming.
0: Force was strong with the rave and dance culture in the 90s. And the Belgium Technotronic found a sound, and they kept with it. This is their fourth hit, Rockin' Over the Beat. Another
1: new entry
0: at this week's
1: number 26.
0: Massivo, featuring Tracy, were huge for decades. No, of course they weren't. But they did chart in 1990 with this cover of Minnie Riperton's 1975 hit, Loving You, at

And this is like concentrated early 90s dance. Chad Jackson, hear the drummer, get wicked. Yes, people actually did say wicked back then. Down 10 at this week's

0: He's still hanging in there with that uniquely Stock Aitken and Waterman 80s sound. Jason Donovan just wanted another night. Down at this week's number 23. Yet another
1: new entry
0: with Diana Ross getting with the musical plan and letting Phil Chill remix her hit I'm Still Waiting.
2: And I'm still waiting.
0: And finally with the remix, Double Trouble, better known for their 1989 hit with Rebel MC, Street Tough. This is up four at this week's
1: number 21.
0: With Rose Royce's Love Don't Live Here Anymore. And that rapidly takes us to
1: this week's top 20.
0: And we're into the top 20 best-selling hits this week in 1990. And almost 10 years after the second British invasion of the US charts, there was something of a US version on the UK charts. A 90s American sound was appearing with the likes of Bobby Brown and Boyz II Men. And one of the biggest albums was A Rhythm Nation by Janet Jackson. And this is All Right, up nine at this week's
1: number 20.

Janet Jackson, all rights. So, in the next hour, we will run down the top 30 from this week in 1990. I'll play the new entries, The Climbers, and of course the number one song this week. You're going to hear an eclectic mix from Poison to MC Hammer to the Stone Roses, and maybe some songs you've forgotten. I'll also dip into the big news stories of the year, run down what's at the flicks, and who is successful at the Oscars. And I'll probably mention something about a big football competition. It's a busy old year. The Iron Curtain was lifted in 1989 with various revolutions across Eastern Europe. First real elections were held in 1990 in Hungary and Czechoslovakia, and also Germany reunited. The Hubble Space Telescope was launched. Tim Berners-Lee invented the World Wide Web, so that went fairly well for him. And the Nintendo Game Boy was released globally. So let's try and fit everything in. Moving on with the chart, down three at 19. You've Got a Friend, Big Fun and Sonia, and up two at this week's 18, Adamski, Killer with Seal.

0: It's the Retro Chart Show. I'm Dan Ellis Jones. It's 1990. That was Killer Adamski with Seal, up two at this week's 18. Killer spent 16 weeks in the top 40, four of those at number one. One of this year's most memorable hits. For England football fans, the summer was particularly special because 1990 was a World Cup year, and it was held from the 8th of June to the 8th of July in Italy. Believe it or not, hopes were high from an England squad that boasted Gary Lineker, Paul Gascoigne and Peter Shilton, as well as many other talented players. Not only that, there was actually a good England football song.
1: Well, some of the crowd were on the pitch.
0: New Order teamed up with Keith Allen and England, and it became the tune of the summer.
1: Well, some of the crowd were on the pitch. They think it's all over.
0: As for the football, well, England started a bit averagely in the group stage, with possibly the best Republic of Ireland side ever, the Netherlands and Egypt. England drew against Ireland and the Netherlands and managed a 1-0 win over Egypt.
2: Express yourself, create the space.
0: Somehow that earned England the top spot in the group and placed it in the last 16. They faced Belgium, and there was no score, so it went into injury time, and Gazza made one of his trademark runs.
3: Harris challenges Gascoigne, free kick given to England. A minute left, Gascoigne shaping to take it, and chipped in, and volleyed in, and it's there by David Platt! England has done it in the last minute of extra time!
0: So, with a bit of luck and a David Platt volley that still sends shivers down the spine, England progressed to the quarterfinals to meet a very slick Cameroon side. England got the first goal but gave away a penalty for 1-1. Cameroon got ahead 4 minutes later, and Lineker slotted a penalty in on 88 minutes.
4: It's all square!
0: Taking the game into extra time. It was 105 minutes into the game, and Lineker once again was standing at the penalty spot, knowing his next kick could take England into the semi-final.
5: As in comes Lineker and scores! England are in the semi-final!
0: The semi-final was in Turin, and in the 60th minute, Germany went ahead with an Andreas Bremer free kick. Gary Lineker equalised for England with 10 minutes left. In extra time, both sides struck the post, and England had another Platt goal disallowed for offside, raising the tension even higher. And so, it was on to penalties.
3: And England move into new territory. So now Stuart Pearce, who's done the job for Nottingham Forest, can he do it for England? He can't! Ilner has made a save. Olaf Tone has got an opportunity here to put the Germans 4-3 up in the shootout. He has. They lead 4-3, and that means that England have to score the next one to stay in it. What a responsibility for Chris Waddle now. Ilner knows that if he keeps Waddle out here, Germany are in the final, and England are out. Would you want to be Chris Waddle now? And England are out of the World Cup. West Germany are through to the final on penalty kicks.
0: And England's nemesis was victorious against us once again. And to make matters worse, England lost the third-place playoff against Italy. On a brighter note, World in Motion got to number 21 in Germany and number 2 in the Eurochart Hot 100, and it spent 2 weeks at number 1 in the UK. And 33 years on, and although the England women's team are currently European champions, just like Diana Ross, I'm still waiting for that men's England's team World Cup win. But unlike England, we'll make progress. But we're going up the chart. Down 2 at 17, Great Song of Indifference, Bob Geldof. Down 3 at 16, Doing the Do, Betty Boo. And this is up 2 at this week's
6: number 15.
0: Poison, I'm Skinny Bop.

it's the Retro Chacho. And that's Skinny Bop by Poison, up to this week to number 15. Difficult to know where to start with Poison. They were just one of the biggest 80s glam rock band ever. This actually was as high as it went, number 15. Didn't go any higher, but you'll be glad to know Poison is still going strong, just like my cup of tea. But not everyone was going strong. Margaret Thatcher had a pretty good 80s, and she was now into her 11th year as Prime Minister in 1990. She decided to change the way people were taxed, and thought a change from council rates based on home ownership to a tax on every person over 18 was a good idea.

0: called it the community charge. Everyone else called it the poll tax. Neil Kinnock, the leader of the Labour opposition, summed up the country's mood.
1: The Prime Minister must be just about the last person in the country who believes all that claptrap. What the people of Britain know is that from Sunday, they will have imposed upon them a tax of monstrous injustice and cost, and it will have been imposed by her government. It is incompatible with democracy.
0: And tensions built up until...
2: Rioters have been fighting running battles with police in central London tonight. The police now say 341 people have been arrested after a demonstration ended in violence.
0: Known as the poll tax riots, the public mood was one of civil disobedience, with large numbers of people refusing to pay. This scared the incumbent Conservative government, and they eventually decided to bring about the end of a controversial era later in the year.
3: Tonight, the key to 10 Downing Street lies in the hands of her party. She led them to victory three times, then they turned on her.
4: Ladies and gentlemen, we're leaving Downing Street for the last time after 11 and a half wonderful years, and we're very happy that we leave the United Kingdom in a very, very much better state than when we came here 11 and a half years ago.
0: The end came quickly, and it took the country a while to get used to a world without Maggie moulding it to her image. And then there was a hard-won fight for the leadership, with John Major winning out and keeping the Tories in power for another 7 years.
5: You better make tracks fast on the double. The girl's jazzy, but she's nothing but trouble.
0: I'm not sure many people would have described Thatcher as jazzy, but some definitely would have said she was nothing but trouble. I suspect Glenn Medeiros wasn't singing about her when he teamed up with Bobby Brown.

0: up 8 places this week. She Ain't Worth It, Glenn Medeiros featuring Bobby Brown. At 14, Before It, down 3, Thinking of You, that's Maureen. Other things that happened in 1990, well, the very first McDonald's opened in Moscow in January. Nelson Mandela was released from prison in February, and the Human Genome Project was officially launched. And on the chart, down 2 at 12, The Only Rhyme That Bites, MC Tunes vs 808 State. Down 3 at 11, Hold On by Wilson Phillips.
1: Stand by for action.
0: Top 10. And into the top 10, down 5 at 10. Oops Up by Snap.
2: Okay, brain, here we go.
0: Close to You, Maxi Priest, down 2 at 9. World of Motion. England and New Order, down 2 at 8. And that is FAB, featuring MC Parker. Thunderbirds to go, up 5 at 7.

0: Denn du packst.
1: Yes, bin ich.
0: Parker's little talent comes in very useful.
2: Hardcore guy.
3: Brains, follow boys. This is a job for international rescue. International rescue. International rescue.

0: Anything can happen in the next half hour. Anything can happen. Anything can happen.
1: Control to Thunderbird 3.
2: Spectrum is green.
1: Blast off.
3: Not so now. Not so now.
4: I'll put this down to the UK's love of novelty records. Thunderbirds Go, FAB featuring MC Parker, up 5 at number 7. So what was on at the multiplex? Well, Dances with Wolves was the best picture in 1990. The best actress? Well, Kathy Bates for Misery. She got that. What a fantastic movie that was. And the best actor was Jeremy Irons for Reversal of Fortune. Dances with Wolves was the film at the Oscars with 12 nominations and 7 awards.
5: Can't touch this.
4: But Home Alone was actually the biggest grossing film in 1990, bringing in $476 million in 1990. Unchained Melody was the biggest selling single.

0: in 1990, there was a real sense of hope and a new stability in the world with Nelson Mandela's release ending apartheid and the fall of the USSR ending the Cold War. In the middle of summer, though, there was suddenly a change of focus. Saddam Hussein, the authoritarian ruler of Iraq, made a decision that still affects global politics to this day.
1: At 2 a.m. local time on August the 2nd, Iraqi troops crossed the border into Kuwait, and its army of just 20,000 men was swept aside in a matter of hours. As the troops established themselves in key positions, Iraq announced that Kuwait's government had been overthrown by an internal revolution.
0: Now, the real reason that Saddam decided to invade isn't known, but it is thought that Kuwait's oversupply of oil that was keeping global oil prices low was a possible trigger point. In 1990, Iraq was bankrupt, and this, along with Kuwaiti refusal to provide Iraq with financial aid, pushed Saddam over the edge. The invasion led to a seven-month-long occupation, and once a UN-mandated deadline to withdraw passed, a US-led coalition was created.
2: Iraq will not be permitted to annex Kuwait. And that's not a threat, a boast, just the way it's going to be.
0: The US gave Iraq a deadline on the 15th of January 1991 to leave Kuwait or face war. Saddam ignored the deadline.
3: The 28 countries with forces in the Gulf area have exhausted all reasonable efforts to reach a peaceful resolution, have no choice but to drive Saddam from Kuwait by force. Air attacks are underway against military targets in Iraq.
4: During the night, hundreds of American and British aircraft have mounted attacks on targets in Iraq and occupied Kuwait. Earlier, the Americans said the operation had been very successful. They say there was little or no Iraqi opposition. All Allied aircraft are said to have returned safely.
0: The war continued for 5 weeks in total, with the land assault starting on the 24th of February, and within 100 hours, a ceasefire was agreed with the Iraqi forces. But not before 700 oil wells were set alight, and they burnt for 8 months or more. And also a possible 50,000 Iraqis and 292 coalition soldiers were killed. And over 70,000 Iraqi and about 1,250 coalition soldiers were wounded.

0: week in 1990. That was Roxette. It Must Have Been Love. Although it's down two this week, I had some extra time, so I squeeze it in. 1990 was the year of the Game Boy, the handheld game, just to clarify that. The Hubble Space Telescope was launched into orbit, and Hubble Bubble, the chewing gum, went on sale. It was a hubbly kind of year. Macaulay Culkin taught all 10-year-olds how to booby-trap a house at Christmas in Home Alone. And as I mentioned a bit earlier, the first wave of Britpop emerged, and we liked it. The Stone Roses got themselves a
1: new entry
0: at this week's

The Stone Roses bringing Britpop to 1990. And it's also the highest new entry in this week's chart at number 4. That's One Love. So, other things that happened in 1990, let's squeeze a couple more in before the end of the show. Well, the first McDonald's opened in Moscow in January. Twin Peaks freaked and fascinated TV fans for the first time. And the Human Genome Project was officially launched. And Neighbours continued to be enthralling for uni students, school kids, and people who could watch TV at 1 p.m. and again at 5:30. Craig McLaughlin cashed in with his band, and they are up one this week's.

0: Craig McLaughlin, check 1, 2. Hey Mona, up one this week at number 3. Not doing too bad from his neighbour's date, was he? Alright, we are now right at the top of the chart. So, what happened from last week to this week? Has Nessun Dorma by Luciano Pavarotti, yes, he's there. Was he there at number 2? Is he there at number 2 this week? Or is it Elton John, Sacrifice, Healing Hands? So, who do you think could be at this week's
1: number 2?
0: It's Luciano Pavarotti. Thanks to the Italian World Cup and the BBC coverage.

0: before we play this week's number one, let's recap the top 30 this week in 1990, as compiled in the UK by the official charts company. Five new entries. There are 10 going up, 13 going down, and two non-movers. Down 7 at 30, Step by Step, the new kids on the block. In Spiral Carpets, She Comes in the Fall, up 1 at 29. New entry at 28, I'm Free, Soup Dragons. Carry the Blame, A Californian Dreaming, A River City People, new entry at 27. Another new entry at 26, Rockin' All Over the Beat, Technotronic. Loving You, Macedo featuring Tracy, is up 2 at 25 and down 10 at 24. Hear the Drummer, Get Wicked, Chad Jackson. Jason Donovan, Another Night, is at 23. And another new entry at 22, I'm Still Waiting, Phil Chill Remix, Diana Ross. Love Don't Live Here Anymore, Double Trouble's up 4 at 21.
1: This week's Top 20.
0: And into the Top 20 best-selling singles. All right, Janet Jackson, up 9 at 20. Down at 19, You've Got a Friend, Big Fun and Sonia. Killer Adamski, up 2 at 18. Down 2 at 17. Great Song of Indifference by Bob Geldof. Betty Boo is doing the do and she's down 3 at 16. And up at 15, Unskinny Bop by Poison. Maureen Thinking of You is down at 14 and up 8 at 13. She Ain't Worth It, Glenn Medeiros featuring Bobby Brown. The Only Rhyme That Bites, MC Tunes vs 808 State is down 2 at 12 and down 3 at 11. Hold on, that's Wilson Phillips.
1: This week's Top 10.
0: And into the Top 10 best-selling singles this week in 1990. Down 5 at 10, Oops Up, Snap, Close to You. Maxi Priest is down 2 at 9 and down 2 at 8. World in Motion, England and New Order. Thunderbirds Are Go, FAB featuring MC Parker, up 5 at 7 and up 3 at 6. You Can't Touch This, MC Hammer. It Must Have Been Love, Roxette's down 2 at 5. And the highest new entry at 4, One Love, The Stone Roses. Up 1 at 3, Mona, Craig McLaughlin and Check 1-2. And a non-mover at 2 this week, Nessun Dorma, Luciano Pavarotti. So that means
1: number 1
0: is Elton John, Sacrifice, Healing Hands. Yet again, number 1. Well done to Elton John.

0: Elton John. Congratulations. Number one in 1990 this week. And that's it from me. Thanks so much for listening. That's another Retro Chart Show done and dusted. I will be back to do another one and take you off to a different place, a different year, with some different music.
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8: Here we go again with another great Heritage Chart. 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
8: 100 countries voted again this week. There are 5 new entries, the first of which is in at 40 for Mal Pope. This is Our Town.

Alpope Art Town, new entry of 40 this week, 5 new entries. And the second new entry is at 39. It's Rumour and Before the Planes.

Bruno, before the planes, he went to 39, powerful song. We got so many good songs in the chart. There are five new entries, the third of which is in at 38. New single from Bertie Higgins. This is A River.

Bertie Higgins, A River, third new entry on this week's chart at 38. 37, The Real Thing, Raining Through My Sunshine, and House of Fire, Queen, at 36. And the second highest new entry is in at 35. Great new track from Bryan Adams. This is the Ballad of Terry Fox.

top 40 is packed with really, really good songs. That's a new entry from Brian Adams, The Ballad of Terry Fox. That's in at 35. And the highest new entry, a new single from Pat Boone, his new version of Donna.

New single from Pat Boone. A version of Donna, very good too. Highest of five new entries, that's in at 34. And at 33, The Hollies may have disbanded, but Alan Clark is still going solo. New album on the way, new single now, Walking on Still Waters.

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1: So, Paul Carrick, always on my mind at 32, 31, haircut 100, 11 weeks on the countdown for them with A Wonderful Life. And You May Offend, the Proclaimers, 12 weeks on the chart. They're at number 30, and at 29, it's a good climb for Paper Lace.

Coney Island Blue, 29, good jump this week for Baby Lace featuring Philip Wright. Coney Island Blue at 29 and 28 when the sun sinks on England tonight. It's the Automatics.

The Automatics won The Sun Sinks on England tonight at 28. And The Sun also setting at 27 is Sunset, Steve Ellis.

Haven't we got some great songs in the chart? My goodness. Steve Ellis, new single Sunset, that's at 27, and an album to follow. James Blunt, Tastes Like Summer, is this week's 36. 26. Never any good at maths. Love the music, maths. Sorry, James, 26.

0: James Blunt tastes like summer. That's this week's 26. Don't let anyone mislead you. And at 25 is Dex's Midnight Runners. Once a man, twice a child.
1: I'm glad I...

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In those last days of you, I helped you button up.

Dexter's Midnight Runners, once a man, twice a chart, doing well. Big rise this week to 25. At 24, 9 weeks on the countdown, Denise Pearson and Berry. And at 23, another 9 weeks on the countdown, the Rolling Stones and Jealous Lover. And a good climb too this week to 22 for Cliff Richard, Spirit in the Sky.

Cliff Richard came as the highest new entry last week. Big climb this week to 22. His new version of Spirit in the Sky ahead of the album out in November. At 21, Hazel Dean, Long Time Gone.

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1: So Johnny Altman's sat-nav goal at 20 again this week. At 19, Mungo Jerry, pick it up.

Sad Songs and Lawsuits. That's number 18 this week on the countdown. And Gilbert O'Sullivan up to 17, growing old disgracefully.

Club Woods Jr., I believe I'm on the right track. The right track is 16 this week out of 15. 5 weeks on the countdown. Still moving in the right direction, J. Vincent Edward in the year 2525.

Jay Vincent Edward in the year 25, 25 at 15, at 14, Chaka Khan, 12 weeks on the countdown, former number one, Boogies in My Soul, and Medicine Head at number 13.

When Will You Come Back to Me, Medicine Head, that's at number 13 this week. After 11 weeks on the countdown and hitting number 1, the Cathode's Man in a Suitcase is this week's number 12. And at 11, the Jive Aces, Mystery Train.

Jai Bass is at the Terminus Mystery Train, up to number 11 this week, and we're into the top 10. And number 10, it's Yell and Daniel James. Hands up.

0: Hands up.
1: Yo, Daniel James, Hands Up. That's at number 10 this week. A Johnny Hayes Jazz Soul Believer with Jackie Graham, and number 9.

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1: So, Johnny Hayes, Jazz, Jackie Graham, Soul Believer at 9 and at 8. Howard Jones, stand up.

Stand Up, Howard Jones. That's at number 8 this week. Doing well. So many good songs in the top 10. Holding at 7, it's Carly Simon and Peaches.

Lulu, I'm in love again. She's doing well. She's at number 6, coming straight into the 10. And at number 5, it's DBA with Wonderland.

0: No Tamale Lemonade, number 2 on this week's chart. Let's count down the top 10 and reveal this week's number 1.
1: 10.
0: A 10, Yell featuring Daniel James, Hands Up.
1: 9.
0: A 9, So Believer, Johnny Hayes Jazz, Jackie Graham.
1: 8.
0: Howard Jones at 8 with Stand Up.
1: 7.
0: At 7 is Peaches, Carly Simon.
1: 6.
0: And Lulu at 6 this week, I'm In Love Again.
1: 5.
0: DBA Downsbury Association, Wonderland.
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0: Racy, She Belongs to Me at 4.
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0: For a second week, it's the Echo and the Bunnymen song, Brussels is Haunted.

0: 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Last time round, we gave you this guy. Can you say? Brand new and unsigned MC Beaky and his latest track, Woman.
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0: And how about this for one of our classic tracks? Played that especially for Lorena and Aurora, who listened to Jam all the way from Madrid. Would you believe it? 1999 for this one. Ricky Martin and Living La Vida Loca.

0: Zucker Diopha and his track Mindset. We're looking to have a quick chat with him in the next couple of weeks, so stick around for that. 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

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Times have changed, seems afraid. Driven by desire and stretched to impatience, he imagined a future where he would rise above. Not bound by the rules or the weight of his beginning, he was fueled by a hope that only grew stronger. He played the class clown, joking and jesting, masking his hurt and his unspoken goals. 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
1: 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It's now with the dictionary. Label of gangster. And it's now with these cowards out here portraying what a gangster is. That's what a gangster is. But what it's not.

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0: disengaged and drifting through school, noticed not for achievement but for laughter. That lovable rogue, his voice loud and bright. There was a spark in his eyes, a quiet ambition that hinted of dreams beyond anyone's imagination. Times have changed, seems afraid.
1: Times have changed.
0: Driven by desire and stretched to impatience, he imagined a future where he would rise above. Not bound by the rules or the weight of his beginning, he was fueled by a hope that only grew stronger. He played the class clown, joking and jesting, masking his hurt and his unspoken goals. Wit became his shield, guiding his pride, keeping trouble at bay and hiding the weight he carried. People laughed, but he held his own plans, visions of belonging, a throne, a place of his own. He saw himself as someone who could rise, challenge limits and move forward, despite the hardship of his path. And then maybe one day they'd look back at him differently, as the boy who used humour to spark something more, rising from the shadows with little to lose, proving that sometimes those who start with the least have the most to achieve. Then maybe we all do.

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1: 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It's packed full of great songs. 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

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There was a spark in his eyes, a quiet ambition that hinted of dreams beyond anyone's imagination. Times have changed, seems afraid. Driven by desire and stretched to impatience, he imagined a future where he would rise above. Not bound by the rules or the weight of his beginning, he was fueled by a hope that only grew stronger. He played the class clown, joking and jesting, masking his hurt and his unspoken goals. Wit became his shield, guiding his pride, keeping trouble at bay and hiding the weight he carried. People laughed, but he held his own plans, visions of belonging, a throne, a place of his own. He saw himself as someone who could rise, challenge limits and move forward, despite the hardship of his path. And then maybe one day they'd look back at him differently, as the boy who used humour to spark something more, rising from the shadows with little to lose, proving that sometimes those who start with the least have the most to achieve. Then maybe we all do.

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